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Ito ang One Radio, News FM. 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

0: You've just heard our featured artist, Carpenters, on Sunday's Best. 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
0: 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Ito ang One Radio News FM. 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Ito po ang Sunday's Best. 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We'll be right back after these messages.

0: 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We'll be right back after these messages. 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

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Ito ang One Radio News FM. 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

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Ito ang One Radio News FM. 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Ito po ang Sunday's Best. 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

0: 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Here's the newest tea for everybody. 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

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Ito ang One Radio, News FM. 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

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Mga katindugon, abangan ang programa ni Joe Bonds, The Song, The Singer, and The Anchor. 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Magdamong na, kaibanan si Joe Bonds. 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

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They are watching the program right now. Thank you po. Thank you. And our next song is Somewhere, My Love. And this is by Jack Jones. 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

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Requested ni Cancer Upang Domingo, ha? 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

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And our next song is Let Me Try Again. Let Me Try Again is requested. 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By Ernie Buban. 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Let me try again.

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If you are, you tune in to One Radio, 91.3 News FM. And of course, to our program, The Song, The Singer, and The Anchor. I would like to acknowledge Gria Joe is watching the program. And of course, Mr. Alfredo Barha. They're watching the program right now. Thank you very much, Mr. Alfredo Barha and Gria Joe. And our next song is You Needed Me. By the way, this is for Miss Shirley Ezekiel Serrano. Ini da po para sa mama niya na nasa heaven na. Any song. Ang sabi ni Shirley Ezekiel Serrano. Kan saro pa po ining Domingo, ano? 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And You Needed Me. This is for you. Miss Ezekiel, Miss Baito, Ezekiel, Shirley Ezekiel Serrano. This is for you.

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And that was for Shirley Ezequiel Serrano. Para na po sa mama niya na nasa heaven na. Okay? And our next song, I would like to acknowledge Miss Imelda Bile, who is watching from Caloocan City. Of course, si Ma'am Nim Panoblesa, si Ma'am Emma Nuwada, watching from Ajman, ano ba, Aman City, UAA. Mag-ingat tabi dyan, Ma'am, ano niya, ang kapalan dyan. Okay, si Ma'am Emma Nuwada. And our next song is Turn Between Two Lovers. This is requested by Cesar Abrera. Kansaro pa ining Domingo, ano? Kansaro pang Domingo. Turn Between Two Lovers for Mr. Cesar Abrera. Tama ba?

Again, turn between two lovers. But I, pero panutin. Yeah, na-play na. And of course, I would like to acknowledge Claire Bonto is watching the program. So with Josen Buendia. Josen Bungalbal Buendia. Sabi ni Ma'am Nublesa, Nim Panublesa is watching the program. May request siya. Okay. And of course, Mernal Yaneta, Jose B. Balbin, they are watching the program right now. Thank you very much. And our next song is another requested song. This is requested by Baby Badilla. Para da po sa akin yang si Christopher, asin sa agum kaini na si Maricon. Ansayang requested song, Strangers in the Night. And this is for you, Ma'am Baby Badilla.

Again, Eternally. And that was for Jack Llaneta. And of course, to the Binyas family of Por Kanaway, Malilipot Albay. Requested by Ma'am Lynn Binyas and Ma'am Myrna Llaneta. May request kaya ni... basahon ko ha. 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Ang para sa imo tabi, Flory, o ninasana, If I Never Knew You Cared. This is for you.

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And that was for Flory Bicas Bungay. Okay? And our next song is I Won't Last the Day Without You. And this is requested by Aliana Coke Valenzuela. Para po kay sasaya po ano, kay Lulu Pedro and Lola Shirley Valenzuela. 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

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And of course, Magno Pilaes, ano? So again, our next song is Girl, You're Always on My Mind. And this is requested by Abigail, Kate Abigail, para na po kay Lolo Armando. Again, Kate Abigail, this is for you.

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And our next song is, by the way, I would like to acknowledge the following. 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So, ang masunod na pong kanta, Diary by The Bread. And this is requested by Mr. Dante Cabais. This is for you, Mr. Dante Cabais.

0: Again, Diary. That was requested by Mr. Dante Cabae. Sabi ni Rose Benitez, bation ko po palan si Manay Aurea. Ma'am Au Bo Bonite, teacher po siya digdi sa Daker Can Kanaway. Okay, again, ali po yan kay Rosa Benitez. And of course, I would like to acknowledge Julie Julia Obiles Bungat, who is watching the program. Thank you, Tabi. Thank you, Tabi. Kumusta na sana dyan ang pamilya, no? And, sige. Our next song is I Can't Stop Loving You. Ayan. And that was requested by Cesar Abrera. Cesar, this is your requested song, I Can't Stop Loving You by Tan Jones.
1: Yes.

0: Thank you.
1: Again, that was requested by Mr. Cesar Abrera, and that was I Can't Stop Loving You by Tom Jones. Again, and of course, I would like to acknowledge Mr. Sucker Buan, who is watching the program and is requesting a song. Sabi niya, Ligli, para databi sa FS Group. Ayan. Nag-request si Paring Sucker, Paring Sok, Paring Erlin, Paring Guy, Paring Dan, Paring Noriel, Paring Ramer, ano? Paling Nilo, ini dah ang kantang ini para sa endo later. Ano? To all the girls, I will love before. And ang ngunyan, ang kanta panguna, ano? Requested song po ini ni, No Other Love, no? And this is still requested by, si Sengan ini, No Other Love. Requested ini ni Miss Merly Boticario sa pagin ni Manay Ellen. Ano? Manay Ellen, dahil ko na ako sa pag-request mong kanta. Pag-request na lang tabi, Kiba. No? No Other Love. And this is for you, Merly.

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again, that wonderful sound. And that was by Tom Jones, and that was for Mr. Cesar Abrera. Mam Nimpa Noblesa. And of course, our next song is And I Love You So. And this is requested by Liggs Caurel. And of course, this is also for Mr. and Mrs. Abelardo Lards Bola. This is for you. And I Love You So by Bobby Goldsboro.

0: And again, and I love you so. Congratulations palang kay Sugar May. Ano? Teacher ka na pala, Sugar May. Ade, nahiling ko nakapublish na duman so pangaran mo sa Daniel B. Peña Memorial College Foundation. Sige, mag-request ka tabi, ano? Sugar May, basta 1950s to 1970s. Okay? And, of course, I would like to acknowledge Ruda Bilasabula, who is watching the program. Sabi ni Ma'am Nimpa Noblesa, thanks po. It's my pleasure, tabi Ma'am Nimpa Noblesa. Sige. And our next song, by the way, balikan tango na po, duman kita sa mga pagiramdom.
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0: Again, are you lonesome tonight? If you are, you tune in to One Radio, 91.3 News FM. And of course, to our program, The Song, The Singer, and The Anchor. By the way, I would like again to thank Pading Leon Chupo and Pading Azunim po. Ano? Happy Piesta na sana po sa Indo. Okay, our next song is Told the Girls I've Loved Before. And this is requested by Mr. Sucker Buan para da po sa FS Boys. So Mr. Robiasca, Pading Arlene, Pading Guy, Pading Dan, Pading Noriel, Pading Ramer. Si say pa, sugabos na FS Boys. Ano? Sa tuya ini, para sa tuya ini. Ano? To all the girls I've loved before. This is for you.

Again, told the girls I've loved before. And that was requested by Mr. Sucker Buwan for the FS Boys. And our next song is another requested song. This is again requested by Mr. Buwan, The Young Ones, for the Young Ones of Tabaco National High School. This is for you.

Again, the young ones requested by Mr. Buan for the young ones of Tabaco National High School. And again, our next song is Now I Know. And this is by Jack Jones. This is for you.

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Thank you po, ano? And our next song is Just Say I Love Her. This is by Cliff Richard, and this is for you.

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Uh-huh. And of course, I would like to acknowledge E.B. Clem, who is watching the program. Isa daw ang E.B. Clem na yun. Ade, si Ed B. Clem ako sa gayon manggiraray. Okay? Sabi ni Christian Abrera, okay po, Sir PD po, and I love you so to our family. Thank you po, Sir. God bless. Pigpray ko na tabi ini, Christian, ano? And I love you so. Do ang nag-request kay ni Kasubago, kaya plinay ko na, ano? Yung mag-request ka na lang ibang song, ano? And our next song is Somewhere My Love. This is for you.

Again, Somewhere My Love by Joe Stafford. Again, our next song is I Just Fall in Love Again. And this is by Anne Marie. This is for you.

Will You Still Love Me Tomorrow? That was by Lobo. And of course, our next song is Goodbye and I Love You. This is by the Carpenters, and this is for you.

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Tamang balita, tamang impormasyon, at the best na tugtugan. All in one. Ito ang One Radio, News FM. One Radio. Tindugo na. Bicolandia. We have come to the day's end. Let us rest from the day's work, that we may be awakened, refreshed, and renewed. God, in your mercy, we have this time to rest. We thank you for your unfailing help and protection this day. Forgive us for our failings, for our selfishness towards one another, and open our hearts to forgiveness and reconciliation. Ease the burdens of the troubled, and bring joy to those in sorrow. We pray for the safety of the travelers, for those guarding the well-being of our nation, and for all those with great responsibilities. Lord, continue to shower your blessings on our families and preserve the unity of our society. Amen. 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Signing off. Ladies and gentlemen, the Philippine National Anthem.

0: In the name of the Father, and of the Son, and of the Holy Spirit, Amen. I believe in God, the Father Almighty, Creator of heaven and earth. I believe in Jesus Christ, His only Son, our Lord. He was conceived by the power of the Holy Spirit and born of the Virgin Mary. He suffered under Pontius Pilate, was crucified, died, and was buried. He descended to the dead. On the third day He rose again. He ascended into heaven and is seated at the right hand of the Father. He will come again to judge the living and the dead. I believe in the Holy Spirit, the Holy Catholic Church, the communion of saints, the forgiveness of sins, the resurrection of the body, and life everlasting. Amen. Our Father who art in heaven, holy be your name, your kingdom come, your will be done on earth as it is in heaven.
1: Give us this day our daily bread, and forgive us our sins, as we forgive those who sinned against us. Do not bring us to the test, but deliver us from evil. Amen.
0: Hail Mary, full of grace, the Lord is with you. Blessed are you among women, and blessed is the fruit of your womb, Jesus.
1: Holy Mary, Mother of God, pray for us sinners now and at the hour of our death. Amen.
0: Hail Mary, full of grace, the Lord is with you. Blessed are you among women, and blessed is the fruit of your womb, Jesus.
1: Holy Mary, Mother of God, pray for us sinners now and at the hour of our death. Amen.
0: Hail Mary, full of grace, the Lord is with you. Blessed are you among women, and blessed is the fruit of your womb, Jesus.
1: Holy Mary, Mother of God, pray for us sinners now and at the hour of our death. Amen.
0: Glory be to the Father, and to the Son, and to the Holy Spirit.
1: As it was in the beginning, is now, and ever shall be, world without end. Amen.
0: The first joyful mystery, the Annunciation. Our Father who art in heaven, holy be your name, your kingdom come, your will be done on earth as it is in heaven.
1: Give us this day our daily bread, and forgive us our sins, as we forgive those who sinned against us. Do not bring us to the test, but deliver us from evil. Amen.
0: Hail Mary, full of grace, the Lord is with you. Blessed are you among women, and blessed is the fruit of your womb, Jesus.
1: Holy Mary, Mother of God, pray for us sinners now and at the hour of our death. Amen.
0: Hail Mary, full of grace, the Lord is with you. Blessed are you among women, and blessed is the fruit of your womb, Jesus.
1: Holy Mary, Mother of God, pray for us sinners now and at the hour of our death. Amen.
0: Hail Mary, full of grace, the Lord is with you. Blessed are you among women, and blessed is the fruit of your womb, Jesus.
1: Holy Mary, Mother of God, pray for us sinners now and at the hour of our death. Amen.
0: Hail Mary, full of grace, the Lord is with you. Blessed are you among women, and blessed is the fruit of your womb, Jesus.
1: Holy Mary, Mother of God, pray for us sinners now and at the hour of our death. Amen.
0: Hail Mary, full of grace, the Lord is with you. Blessed are you among women, and blessed is the fruit of your womb, Jesus.
1: Holy Mary, Mother of God, pray for us sinners now and at the hour of our death. Amen.
0: Hail Mary, full of grace, the Lord is with you. Blessed are you among women, and blessed is the fruit of your womb, Jesus.
1: Holy Mary, Mother of God, pray for us sinners now and at the hour of our death. Amen.
0: Hail Mary, full of grace, the Lord is with you. Blessed are you among women, and blessed is the fruit of your womb, Jesus.
1: Holy Mary, Mother of God, pray for us sinners now and at the hour of our death. Amen.
0: Hail Mary, full of grace, the Lord is with you. Blessed are you among women, and blessed is the fruit of your womb, Jesus.
1: Holy Mary, Mother of God, pray for us sinners now and at the hour of our death. Amen.
0: Hail Mary, full of grace, the Lord is with you. Blessed are you among women, and blessed is the fruit of your womb, Jesus.
1: Holy Mary, Mother of God, pray for us sinners now and at the hour of our death. Amen.
0: Hail Mary, full of grace, the Lord is with you. Blessed are you among women, and blessed is the fruit of your womb, Jesus.
1: Holy Mary, Mother of God, pray for us sinners now and at the hour of our death. Amen.
0: Glory be to the Father, and to the Son, and to the Holy Spirit.
1: As it was in the beginning, is now, and ever shall be, world without end. Amen.
2: O my Jesus, forgive us our sins, save us from the fires of hell, and lead all souls into heaven, especially those most in need of thy mercy.
0: The second joyful mystery, the Visitation. Our Father who art in heaven, holy be your name, your kingdom come, your will be done on earth as it is in heaven.
1: Give us this day our daily bread, and forgive us our sins, as we forgive those who sinned against us. Do not bring us to the test, but deliver us from evil. Amen.
0: Hail Mary, full of grace, the Lord is with you. Blessed are you among women, and blessed is the fruit of your womb, Jesus.
1: Holy Mary, Mother of God, pray for us sinners now and at the hour of our death. Amen.
0: Hail Mary, full of grace, the Lord is with you. Blessed are you among women, and blessed is the fruit of your womb, Jesus.
1: Holy Mary, Mother of God, pray for us sinners now and at the hour of our death. Amen.
0: Hail Mary, full of grace, the Lord is with you. Blessed are you among women, and blessed is the fruit of your womb, Jesus.
1: Holy Mary, Mother of God, pray for us sinners, now and at the hour of our death. Amen.
0: Hail Mary, full of grace, the Lord is with you. Blessed are you among women, and blessed is the fruit of your womb, Jesus.
1: Holy Mary, Mother of God, pray for us sinners, now and at the hour of our death. Amen.
0: Hail Mary, full of grace, the Lord is with you. Blessed are you among women, and blessed is the fruit of your womb, Jesus.
1: Holy Mary, Mother of God, pray for us sinners, now and at the hour of our death. Amen.
0: Hail Mary, full of grace, the Lord is with you. Blessed are you among women, and blessed is the fruit of your womb, Jesus.
1: Holy Mary, Mother of God, pray for us sinners, now and at the hour of our death. Amen.
0: Hail Mary, full of grace, the Lord is with you. Blessed are you among women, and blessed is the fruit of your womb, Jesus.
1: Holy Mary, Mother of God, pray for us sinners now and at the hour of our death. Amen.
0: Hail Mary, full of grace, the Lord is with you. Blessed are you among women, and blessed is the fruit of your womb, Jesus.
1: Holy Mary, Mother of God, pray for us sinners now and at the hour of our death. Amen.
0: Hail Mary, full of grace, the Lord is with you. Blessed are you among women, and blessed is the fruit of your womb, Jesus.
1: Holy Mary, Mother of God, pray for us sinners now and at the hour of our death. Amen.
0: Hail Mary, full of grace, the Lord is with you. Blessed are you among women, and blessed is the fruit of your womb, Jesus.
1: Holy Mary, Mother of God, pray for us sinners now and at the hour of our death. Amen.
0: Glory be to the Father, and to the Son, and to the Holy Spirit.
1: As it was in the beginning, is now, and ever shall be, world without end. Amen.
2: O my Jesus, forgive us our sins, save us from the fires of hell, and lead all souls into heaven, especially those most in need of your mercy.
0: The third joyful mystery, the birth of our Lord Jesus. Our Father, who art in heaven, holy be your name. Your kingdom come, your will be done on earth as it is in heaven.
1: Give us this day our daily bread, and forgive us our sins as we forgive those who sinned against us. Do not bring us to the test, but deliver us from evil. Amen.
0: Hail Mary, full of grace, the Lord is with you. Blessed are you among women, and blessed is the fruit of your womb, Jesus.
1: Holy Mary, Mother of God, pray for us sinners now and at the hour of our death. Amen.
0: Hail Mary, full of grace, the Lord is with you. Blessed are you among women, and blessed is the fruit of your womb, Jesus.
1: Holy Mary, Mother of God, pray for us sinners now and at the hour of our death. Amen.
0: Hail Mary, full of grace, the Lord is with you. Blessed are you among women, and blessed is the fruit of your womb, Jesus.
1: Holy Mary, Mother of God, pray for us sinners now and at the hour of our death. Amen.
0: Hail Mary, full of grace, the Lord is with you. Blessed are you among women, and blessed is the fruit of your womb, Jesus.
1: Holy Mary, Mother of God, pray for us sinners now and at the hour of our death. Amen.
0: Hail Mary, full of grace, the Lord is with you. Blessed are you among women, and blessed is the fruit of your womb, Jesus.
1: Holy Mary, Mother of God, pray for us sinners now and at the hour of our death. Amen.
0: Hail Mary, full of grace, the Lord is with you. Blessed are you among women, and blessed is the fruit of your womb, Jesus.
1: Holy Mary, Mother of God, pray for us sinners now and at the hour of our death. Amen.
0: Hail Mary, full of grace, the Lord is with you. Blessed are you among women, and blessed is the fruit of your womb, Jesus.
1: Holy Mary, Mother of God, pray for us sinners now and at the hour of our death. Amen.
0: Hail Mary, full of grace, the Lord is with you. Blessed are you among women, and blessed is the fruit of your womb, Jesus.
1: Holy Mary, Mother of God, pray for us sinners now and at the hour of our death. Amen.
0: Hail Mary, full of grace, the Lord is with you. Blessed are you among women, and blessed is the fruit of your womb, Jesus.
1: Holy Mary, Mother of God, pray for us sinners now and at the hour of our death. Amen.
0: Hail Mary, full of grace, the Lord is with you. Blessed are you among women, and blessed is the fruit of your womb, Jesus.
1: Holy Mary, Mother of God, pray for us sinners now and at the hour of our death. Amen.
0: Glory be to the Father, and to the Son, and to the Holy Spirit.
1: As it was in the beginning, is now, and ever shall be, world without end. Amen.
2: O my Jesus, forgive us our sins, save us from the fires of hell, and lead all souls into heaven, especially those most in need of your mercy.
0: The fourth joyful mystery, the presentation of the child Jesus. Our Father who art in heaven, holy be your name. Your kingdom come, your will be done on earth as it is in heaven.
1: Give us this day our daily bread, and forgive us our sins as we forgive those who sinned against us. Do not bring us to the test, but deliver us from evil. Amen.
0: Hail Mary, full of grace, the Lord is with you. Blessed are you among women, and blessed is the fruit of your womb, Jesus.
1: Holy Mary, Mother of God, pray for us sinners now and at the hour of our death. Amen.
0: Hail Mary, full of grace, the Lord is with you. Blessed are you among women, and blessed is the fruit fruit of your womb, Jesus.
1: Holy Mary, Mother of God, pray for us sinners, now and at the hour of our death. Amen.
0: Hail Mary, full of grace, the Lord is with you. Blessed are you among women, and blessed is the fruit of your womb, Jesus.
1: Holy Mary, Mother of God, pray for us sinners, now and at the hour of our death. Amen.
0: Hail Mary, full of grace, the Lord is with you. Blessed are you among women, and blessed is the fruit of your womb, Jesus.
1: Holy Mary, Mother of God, pray for us sinners, now and at the hour of our death. Amen.
0: Hail Mary, full of grace, the Lord is with you. Blessed are you among women, and blessed is the fruit of your womb, Jesus.
1: Holy Mary, Mother of God, pray for us sinners, now and at the hour of our death. Amen.
0: Hail Mary, full of grace, the Lord is with you. Blessed are you among women, and blessed is the fruit of your womb, Jesus.
1: Holy Mary, Mother of God, pray for us sinners, now and at the hour of our death. Amen.
0: Hail Mary, full of grace, the Lord is with you. Blessed are you among women, and blessed is the fruit of your womb, Jesus.
1: Holy Mary, Mother of God, pray for us sinners, now and at the hour of our death. Amen.
0: Hail Mary, full of grace, the Lord is with you. Blessed are you among women, and blessed is the fruit of your womb, Jesus.
1: Holy Mary, Mother of God, pray for us sinners, now and at the hour of our death. Amen.
0: Hail Mary, full of grace, the Lord is with you. Blessed are you among women, and blessed is the fruit of your womb, Jesus.
1: Holy Mary, Mother of God, pray for us sinners, now and at the hour of our death. Amen.
0: Hail Mary, full of grace, the Lord is with you. Blessed are you among women, and blessed is the fruit of your womb, Jesus.
1: Holy Mary, Mother of God, pray for us sinners, now and at the hour of our death. Amen.
0: Hail Mary, full of grace, the Lord is with you. Blessed are you among women, and blessed is the fruit of your womb, Jesus.
1: Holy Mary, Mother of God, pray for us sinners, now and at the hour of our death. Amen.
0: Glory be to the Father, and to the Son, and to the Holy Spirit.
1: As it was in the beginning, is now, and ever shall be, world without end. Amen.
2: O my Jesus, forgive us our sins, save us from the fires of hell, and lead all souls into heaven, especially those most in need of your mercy.
0: The fifth joyful mystery, the finding of Jesus in the temple. Our Father who art in heaven, holy be your name, your kingdom come, your will be done on earth as it is in heaven.
1: Give us this day our daily bread, and forgive us our sins, as we forgive those who sin against us. Do not bring us to the test, but deliver us from evil. Amen.
0: Hail Mary, full of grace, the Lord is with you. Blessed are you among women, and blessed is the fruit of your womb, Jesus.
1: Holy Mary, Mother of God, pray for us sinners, now and at the hour of our death. Amen.
0: Hail Mary, full of grace, the Lord is with you. Blessed are you among women, and blessed is the fruit of your womb, Jesus.
1: Holy Mary, Mother of God, pray for us sinners, now and at the hour of our death. Amen.
0: Hail Mary, full of grace, the Lord is with you. Blessed are you among women, and blessed is the fruit of your womb, Jesus.
1: Holy Mary, Mother of God, pray for us sinners, now and at the hour of our death. Amen.
0: Hail Mary, full of grace, the Lord is with you. Blessed are you among women, and blessed is the fruit of your womb, Jesus.
1: Holy Mother of God, pray for us sinners, now and at the hour of our death. Amen.
0: Hail Mary, full of grace, the Lord is with you. Blessed are you among women, and blessed is the fruit of your womb, Jesus.
1: Holy Mary, Mother of God, pray for us sinners, now and at the hour of our death. Amen.
0: Hail Mary, full of grace, the Lord is with you. Blessed are you among women, and blessed is the fruit of your womb, Jesus.
1: Holy Mary, Mother of God, pray for us sinners, now and at the hour of our death. Amen.
0: Hail Mary, full of grace, the Lord is with you. Blessed are you among women, and blessed is the fruit of your womb, Jesus.
1: Holy Mary, Mother of God, pray for us sinners, now and at the hour of our death. Amen.
0: Hail Mary, full of grace, the Lord is with you. Blessed are you among women, and blessed is the fruit of your womb, Jesus.
1: Holy Mary, Mother of God, pray for us sinners, now and at the hour of our death. Amen.
0: Hail Mary, full of grace, the Lord is with you. Blessed are you among women, and blessed is the fruit of your womb, Jesus.
1: Holy Mary, Mother of God, pray for us sinners, now and at the hour of our death. Amen.
0: Hail Mary, full of grace, the Lord is with you. Blessed are you among women, and blessed is the fruit of your womb, Jesus.
1: Holy Mary, Mother of God, pray for us sinners, now and at the hour of our death. Amen.
0: Glory be to the Father, and to the Son, and to the Holy Spirit.
1: As it was in the beginning, is now, and ever shall be, world without end. Amen.
2: O my Jesus, forgive us our sins, save us from the fires of hell, and lead all souls into heaven, especially those most in need of your mercy.
0: Hail, Holy Queen, Mother of Mercy. Hail our life, our sweetness, and our hope. To thee do we cry, poor banished children of Eve. To thee do we send up our sighs, mourning and weeping in this valley of tears. Turn then, most gracious Advocate, your eyes of mercy towards us. And after this, our exile, show unto us the blessed fruit of your womb, Jesus. O clement, O loving, O sweet Virgin Mary, pray for us, O Holy Mother of God,
1: that we be made worthy through the promises of Christ.
0: Let us pray. O God, whose only begotten Son, by his life, death, and resurrection, has purchased for us the rewards of eternal life, grant, we beseech thee, that meditating upon the mysteries of the most holy rosary of the Blessed Virgin Mary, we may imitate what they contain and obtain what they promise, through the same Christ our Lord. Amen. In the name of the Father, and of the Son, and of the Holy Spirit. Amen.
3: Morning is fast approaching. 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

0: 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Ito ang One Radio News FM. 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